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0: 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That.
1: Yeah. I got to make money. DJ, DJ, DJ, DJ, DJ, DJ, DJ, DJ, DJ, DJ, DJ, DJ, DJ, DJ, DJ, DJ, DJ, DJ, DJ, DJ, DJ, DJ, DJ, DJ, DJ, DJ, DJ, DJ, DJ, DJ, DJ, DJ, DJ, DJ, DJ, DJ, DJ, DJ, DJ, DJ, DJ, DJ, DJ, DJ, DJ, DJ, DJ, DJ, DJ, DJ, DJ, DJ, DJ, DJ, DJ, DJ, DJ, DJ, DJ, DJ, DJ, DJ, DJ, DJ, DJ, DJ, DJ, DJ, DJ, DJ, DJ, DJ, DJ, DJ, DJ, DJ, DJ, DJ, DJ, DJ, DJ, DJ, DJ, DJ, DJ, DJ, DJ, DJ, DJ, DJ, DJ, DJ

Yeah, I get them racks. That's why I'm here at work still. Shout out King David. Way to start us off on Power 107.5. Columbus's number one for hip hop and R&B inside the 107 days of summer. Powered by people, places, and dreams. It's the king of the city at Ladies Love Lonnie. And welcome to this Memorial Day Monday edition of the number one night show in the city. L3 at nights. And happy Memorial Day to everybody out there, man. It's a federal holiday mourning the U.S. military personnel who died in serving in the U.S. Armed Forces. So, yeah.

0: of this 3 or 4 day weekend that you got. Make sure you enjoy it to the max, man. But shout out DJ Legit and DJ King David. They're going to be mixing, finishing up this last day of this Mix Memorial Day weekend with all your mixes. So you don't need the aux cord wherever you at right now. We got you. 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

mud. 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

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Inside the 107 Days of Summer, powered by People, Places, and Dreams. It's the king of the city. At Ladies Love Lonnie, you listening to the number one night show in Columbus, L3 at night.

614. And don't forget, every Thursday, well, it's only one more Thursday left, you can win tickets with my brother DJ Nails and DJ Mr. King inside the Midday Kickback. Make sure you tap in. They got one last pair they're giving away this Thursday. And shout out to everybody that that entered in that winning weekend this past weekend for those Summer 614 tickets. But it's going down this Saturday. We all going to be

0: voices and dreams
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0: 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We kicking off 107 days of summer in the mix.
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friend. Know what I'm saying? Outside is back to what it was, you know what I'm saying? Atlanta, tell you about my run, you know what I'm saying? Ask Pluto Bank of 21, you know what I'm saying?

0: wrong with some vintage Drake and Trey songs. I like that mix right there. It's Power 107.5, Columbus's number one for hip-hop and R&B. 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It's your girlfriend's favorite, At Ladies Love Lonnie, kicking it with y'all on this Memorial Day Monday edition of L3 at Nights. I enjoyed my weekend, man. Shout out to everybody that had a three-day weekend, got to kick it with their family and their friends. And it's Monday, you know, I'm right back to work, about to have a great week, already started off the right way. And I know somebody else who's about to have a great historical week. I'm talking about that boy Drizzy Drake, because you know he's looking to set a bunch of records on the Billboard Hot 100, but he gotta wait for it's all the way official, because it is a holiday weekend, man. But you know, he gave us 3 albums 10 days ago, totaling 43 songs worth of material. Iceman, of course, is considered the best out of all the albums. That is going to be the number one album this week, selling 460K units, followed by Habibti and Maid of Honor. Also is big albums a lot of people liked, and that's going to be right behind him at 2 and number 3. And Drake, he has something to prove, and he did that. And going up to this week's Billboard charts, he expected to break all sorts of records on the Billboard 200 charts, including Drake will be the first artist with 3 debuts in the top 3 spots. And he's going to surpass Jay-Z for the most number one albums as a male solo artist. And he's going to tie Taylor Swift for the most overall lead and number one solo albums. And he's also can become the artist with the most new entries on the chart at the same time. All 43 songs are eligible, and he will break Morgan Wallen's record of 37, which he set a few years ago. But like I said, Drake is going to have to wait a few more days until all of this is official because of the holiday, which should be by tomorrow or at least Wednesday. So Drake is going to have a historical week, and it's about to be official. He's on the verge of it all. Just get ready, Drake. He about to freeze the world.
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6: 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You just

0: all this motion I'm having. He cool, I ain't gon' lie. When we link up, we have us a time. Put on that for me, make it fly. Bitch says he blood, you know how I ride. Bitch says he blood, you know how I roll. Cause he did his, I get all the, I change up my, like I change my clothes. 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Bow, bow. He wanna hang with the baddies.
1: From stars in the LDs at the bottom. GA certified before I was GIA certified. Mr. Emma Cash, he turned shoot, you know. RNC rappers paired up to catch it up, you know. Kicking, you know. 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
2: DJ, when? 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

0: tonight. If you like his mixes, make sure you follow him on Instagram at 614 King David. It's Power 107.5, Columbus's number one for hip hop and R&B. 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It's the Go At Ladies Love Lonnie. Welcome back to L3 at Nights on this Memorial Day Monday. Top of the week, still coming off a great, fun, eventful weekend, man. If you wasn't on social media this weekend, you definitely missed Ray J, because he's back viral again after getting knocked out during his MMA debut. If you haven't heard, this past weekend, man, Aiden Ross got a brand risk promotion, which according to the website promises to deliver world-class boxing events where your favorite content creator steps into the ring for an epic creator fights, which I like this idea. So Ray J hopped in the ring with a super hot fire. If you know, he made a viral video years ago where he's rapping a acapella and it just went viral. I don't know, it's like super hot fire, but his name is Dwayne Stevenson. If you see the video and see what the guy looked like, you'll remember what I'm talking about. So they had a fight, you know, but Ray J, he started off good in the first round, but then he suffered a devastating and embarrassing knockout in the second round. So he definitely took that L, and everybody on social media is making jokes on him because it just looked embarrassing, man. You can tell that both of them can't fight. But what made it viral is Ray J said afterwards that he thought they had plans that basically the fight was staged. And I got a lot of people questioning in this whole promotion because, you know, people put money on this where they could bet on the fight. And it got you thinking about these content creator fights. Are they staged? Because we know that a content creator ain't really about to hop in that ring and everybody not, you know, equipped to fight and could step in the ring and, you know, could do all the conditioning and all that. But y'all got to check out this knockout, man, on our website right now at mycolumbuspower.com. But I'll tell you right now, some people just got to stay out the boxing ring. It ain't for everybody. Somebody going to seriously get hurt.
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3: Hustlers, make sure you tap in with us tomorrow morning because we're going to set some people straight when it comes to asking for money.
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0: 9 with a ticket purchase of an adult ticket, and they also gonna have happy hour on food and drinks, just $5. I'm talking about tacos, hot dogs, beer, and all of that. So don't forget, you can turn $5 into the best day ever at Zumbezi Bay. And I know the weather was whack this past weekend, all that rain, but if you look at your weather app, it's about to be sunny this whole week and weekend. So you need to pick you a day where you can take the family out for some fun for just $5, and kids 2 and under, free admission. Zumbezi Bay is where we're going to be at this summer. You got until June 7th to enjoy this deal. And don't forget, the Coda bus is back. It take you all the way to Zumbezi Bay for just $2. Yeah, that's lit.
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18: 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That your legs can't stand. 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

Columbus. 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

0: Strawberry Jam Festival or the Columbus Black Expo. I seen it had a lot of motion. But next up, the Columbus Arts Festival is going down June 12th through the 14th at the downtown riverfront, and it's free, featuring 250 plus artists, four stages of music, dance theater, and spoken word. And of course, they're going to have food trucks for you to eat and beer and wine for you to drink. And this is a kid friendly event, so bring the whole family. They're going to have activities for the kids to do. But yeah, make sure you come in, enjoy it. And this is the 64th year of arts, performances, fashion, and food, all at the Scioto Riverfront. 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But I love the Columbus Arts Festival. It's just great energy and great vibes. And who don't love picking up new pieces for the crib or the business? Yeah, it's lit.
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0: 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Big Master P vibe, no limit. 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Whoa, whoa,
1: 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Ooh, legit. Whoa, Mr. Hem.

0: 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Somebody tell them people Mr. Hem is here.
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turned up tonight. Whether you're at work, cruising through the city, or just kicking it with your family still, I appreciate y'all so much. We can connect more on social media at Ladies Love Lonnie. Follow me right now, man. Big shouts out to the DJs that held us

0: That daddy-daughter day party is going down next month, and Summer 614 is this weekend. And if you want to win tickets, tap in this Thursday with my brother DJ Nails on the Midday Kickback. But I love y'all always. Remember, a sleeper gets nothing but a dream. Good night, Columbus.
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Yeah. You see that? Shake that. You know what I'm saying? You know. Yeah, me like that. You know what I'm saying? Let's go.

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0: Calling all the girl dads in Columbus. 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
1: 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The Princess Edition is going down June 6th at the King Arts Complex. 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
2: Hustlers, make sure you tap in with us tomorrow morning because we're going to set some people straight when it comes to asking for money.
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2: Hustlers, make sure you tap in with us tomorrow morning because we're going to set some people straight when it comes to asking for money.
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Columbus. 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Minx in Miami featuring my brothers, French Montana, Max B. This Maybach Music. 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

all this motion I'm having. He cool, I ain't gon' lie. 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Bitch says he blood, you know how I ride. 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
6: 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In Columbus area traffic, we have an accident in Canal Winchester on Bowen Road at Wright Road. Checking 33 through Canal Winchester. No delays there. The outer belt is flowing freely. We have a road closure because of flooding. 203 is closed down between 47 and Newman's Cardington Road. 315 closed for construction between Powell Road and 23. That'll go through late July. The detour, US 23 to 750 to 315 or reverse. Construction continues on 70 West side. Both east and west between Hilliard Rome Road and 142, you'll find construction blocking several lanes that'll go through July of 2027. On 71 North and South at this time, we are trouble-free there.
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11: Columbus, what's going on? It's Nails from the Midday Kickback. Let's check out that commute.
12: Good morning. This report of traffic is sponsored by the National Highway Traffic Safety Administration. In Columbus area traffic, we're seeing delays on 161 East between Kitzmiller and Beach. 161 West so far today is flowing freely. Through Canal Winchester, there had been a crash on Bowen Road at Wright. That is clear. Checking 33 in Canal Winchester. Problem free there. 203 in Prospect closed because of flooding between 47 and Newman's Cardington Road. You'll have to reroute yourself. As you travel 71 north and southbound, there are no delays, and along the outer belt, 270 right now is trouble free. Construction is underway, shutting down 315 between Powell Road and US 23. The detour, 23 to 750 to 315 or reverse.
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Gathered out the mud, 6-1-0, thug old. 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Hit her, making them play, stacking that pay. 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

I be in my section, he be in his. 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He Mr. Get It Done. 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Fall in love every time we link. He got me sprung.com. 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
2: On the roads, we've got a vehicle fire on 70 west side westbound at Hague. And if you're traveling 70 east side westbound, you'll find slow traffic right now as you travel between James Road and Livingston. And 670 west is slow from Lynn out toward Cleveland Avenue. We're finding delays now on 71 south side, northbound between Greenlawn Avenue and I-70 and 315. 203 is closed between 47 and Newman's Cardington due to flooding. 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
4: Columbus, what's going on? It's Nails from the Midday Kickback. Let's check out that commute.
5: Good morning. This report of traffic is sponsored by the National Highway Traffic Safety Administration. We are watching a problem on 33 West east of 118 in Ebright Road. There is an accident that's now over to the left shoulder. Because of that, traffic is stop and go from Bowen and North High Street. On the north outer belt, 270 eastbound on the ramp that connects to southbound US 23 north side, got an accident on the exit ramp there. On 670 west before I-70, you'll find a disabled vehicle that's over to the right shoulder. Then westbound on 670, it's a slow drive between 71 and Cleveland Avenue. On I-70 east side, westbound, as you make the trip between the Fairfield-Franklin County line and 270, traffic is slow there.
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Yeah. 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Me like that. 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
5: 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It's Nails from the Midday Kickback. Let's check out that commute.
6: 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Watch for an accident on the north outer belt, 270 eastbound on the ramp that connects to US 23. You could see some delays there. We have a crash also on Roberts Road at Amity Road. On 71 north side, southbound, traffic is slow between Morse and 11th Avenue. On 71 south side, northbound, it is slow there between 104 and Frank Road and I-70 and 315. On 70 east side, westbound is slow now between James Road and 71 and the east split. And westbound is also slow between the Fairfield-Franklin County line and 270.
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1: It's time to wake up. Rise and grind.
2: Got an issue? Well, L'Oreal and Kyle are going to give you some sound advice.

0: I said, we're here. Barely. Help me, y'all. Help.
1: You know who's going to... Nah, we can't help you. We got to help a hustler right now.
0: You know what I'm talking about right now?
1: Yeah. So, nah, we need to help a hustler. Shay's got an issue, and we need Big Med, our judges, our producer, to let us know what Shay's problem is.
2: Yes, sir. So, Shay sent us a message, and it reads... So I met this girl at a networking event for entrepreneurs, and from the jump, we really clicked. Our vibe was good. We started hanging out, and we even got to talking about possibly doing some business together. Tell me why the minute I posted a picture with her on Instagram, talking about so proud of my girl, and she's been such a great friend, all hell broke loose.
0: Oh, hell no. Mm.
2: Folks was coming out of the woodworks. Everybody suddenly had a story, a warning, a red flag, a girl... Be careful. Mm. You may not want to tie yourself to her.
0: Whoa.
2: Now, at first I'm like, okay, people love being messy. But then it wasn't just one jealous hater. It was like 10 different folks all saying some version of the same thing. Mm. And now I'm sitting here like, hold on. Is everybody lying? Or am I the last one to know who I really been hanging around?
0: Mm. Yeah.
2: What's making this so hard is that this girl has never done anything foul to me personally. She's been solid. So now I feel stuck in the middle. Because on one hand, I believe in judging people off of my own experience. Mm-hmm. Right,
0: okay,
2: Usher?
0: Okay, Usher.
2: But on the other hand, when that many people start waving red flags, you gotta at least wonder if the smoke is coming from somewhere. So now I need to know.
1: Yeah.
2: Do I keep rocking with her until she gives me a reason not to? Or do I fall back now before I end up learning the hard way that everybody was trying to warn me?
0: Damn, this is tough.
1: It is, man. I was just thinking about this as I'm listening. It's tough for me to say because I'm such the opposite.
3: Mm-hmm.
1: You know what I'm saying? Like, a lot of times I miss out on opportunities because I'm not messing with people. Like, nah, I don't really know them like that. Like, yeah. You know what I mean? And then I look back like, damn, I should have did that.
0: So you're like more closed off.
1: Yeah, for sure.
0: See, so I'm trying to be more that way. And I will say I'm closed off in the sense that I won't go around people because I am a nice person. Mm-hmm. And I feel like sometimes when you're nice, people prey on that. And I've definitely had friends before that people were like, watch out for her. But she, like, the girl would have never done nothing to me.
1: Right. Mm-hmm.
0: So, I've really been here. Mm. And like, they've ended up being good friends to me.
1: Yeah.
0: So, I do think you should judge people based off your experience. But they say history repeats itself.
1: That's what they say.
3: You gone. Let two or three people say something about you. Yep.
0: Really?
3: Yep. It's over. Like, I mean, I'm just like... Why does everybody keep saying the same thing? It raises a red flag. So I'd rather just, hey, we can still be cool, but I am going to back up from being too close.
1: There's levels, right?
2: Especially somebody new, right?
1: Especially somebody new.
2: Right.
1: Yeah.
0: Have you seen a narrative about me online ever before? Yeah, right?
3: Yeah.
0: Is it true?
3: I mean, you ain't did nothing crazy to me.
0: That's what I'm trying to say. This is what I'm saying. And here's the thing. Like, when I look at the narrative that's put out sometimes, not everybody, but some people say about me, I'll be like, where did they get this from? Because I'm nothing like that. And the crazier part is, I never thought that I would say this, but I, like, really related to Carisha after watching her interview, because she was like, yo, I'm this type of person, but everybody paints me as this, so they just think that's how I am.
1: I do think there's somewhat of a difference here, right? Because I think the fact that individual people are walking up to her saying different things is different from a Carisha, you know what I mean? Or even some of the stuff you might experience digitally online with the internet, you know what I mean?
0: I don't know. A narrative sometimes gets stuck to you.
1: Yeah. This is tough, man. It could go either way, you know what I'm saying? I think we need the help of the hustlers. That's exactly what we need.
0: We need the help of the hustlers.
1: 866-HUSTLE-8, 866-487-8538. 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
0: That's right.
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4: It's the morning hustle.
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6: 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L'Oreal has the lowdown.
7: Yeah, you got that
4: lowdown. On the morning hustle.
1: You know the old saying, but you live. You live to fight another day. That's what we're talking about today.
0: To fight another day indeed, but we winning over here in New York, okay? Yes, I'm saying we.
3: Here we go again.
0: Now, I'm going to tell you why.
3: Oh, Lord.
0: I'm going to tell you why, because I done stuck with the Knicks through all the losses, so when they winning, yes, I'm going back over and acting like I've been rooting for them all these years of my life. I don't care. I don't care. But it looks like they swept the Cleveland Cavaliers, and a lot of people were upset about that, but not New York City, because it went up in the streets, okay? Yeah. It's so bad to the point where they're saying there's no more watch parties being able to be held outside of Madison Square Garden. It was a zoo out there, and Tracy Morgan was crying, Spike Lee.
1: Crying? Yo, come on, man.
0: The first time since 1999 the Knicks are headed to the NBA Finals. And tonight, actually, the Thunders and the Spurs will be going head to head. It's 2-2. Who y'all got y'all money on?
3: I want the Spurs.
1: Yeah?
3: Yeah, I want the Spurs to win it all.
1: Yeah, Wimby's going kind of crazy. I guess we can go Spurs.
0: Win it all sounds crazy. The Knicks are going to win it all.
3: I'm so scared.
0: There's no way.
3: If y'all win, America, stay in the house. Stay in the house.
0: I agree, because we outside. And you know what else? They really tried to block Fat Joe and all them. Not tried, they did. From sitting courtside. Do you think this is fair?
5: You know, we had bought some courtside tickets to the game, and then once they found out it was super fan Fat Joe, they was like, I can't sit courtside. New York Knicks fans can't sit courtside. They wouldn't let you. Nah, they took the tickets away to courtside.
7: Wow.
5: So we purchased this, so shame on you.
0: That's not fair.
1: It's definitely fair.
5: Yes.
0: You got the
1: I'm
0: money?
1: Winning because I, even though the Knicks beat my Sixers, they did the same thing. They were trying to ban tickets for anybody that was coming from New York to come sit in
0: That's
1: Philly
0: so
1: for the
0: lame.
1: Game.
0: So, since when did they start doing that?
1: Since
0: only when
1: cares?
0: We start winning?
1: Yes.
0: Yeah, that's great. When we start winning, the
3: exactly.
0: rules change.
1: Since who cares?
0: Yo, y'all
3: safety
0: some
3: first.
0: That's some hating. You
3: right.
0: know what I want to say after that. Anyway, let's move on because it was quite a fight going on this weekend. First of all, Yaya Mayweather was fighting NBA young boys, wife's sisters and all them in the street. They got some footage. Allegedly. Okay, so he got a wife right now, NBA young boys married, and Yaya Mayweather
1: baby moms.
0: Got into a whole issue with her sisters. Mm. So apparently it was her friends fighting, and it was a mess. Okay, so there's videos circulating online, but Yaya Mayweather saying it's not because she's still in love with NBA Youngboy. She's saying that ship has sailed. Well, Floyd Mayweather is fighting his former manager, his money manager, apparently $175 million is what he's looking for, because this man did all kind of things. He even sold Floyd Mayweather's jet without his knowledge.
3: Oh,
0: how do you just sell somebody's jet? Like, where did you even get all this access? Like, this is too much access. Either way, Floyd Mayweather also owes that $1 million in child support for that new kid he has. So it's like, maybe he's taking him so he could get that money so he could pay for the kid.
3: Kyle, what you say now?
1: I was thinking about the jet. I'm sorry. Because I was upset last time they sold my jet, too. I was like, nah.
0: Right. Okay.
3: I was waiting for it.
1: Busek to me.
0: I did it for you. Anyway.
1: Thank you.
0: Are we going to keep it along? Boxing. Ray J, he fought this weekend. I cannot believe this. Aiden Ross, the streamer, apparently had this whole boxing match, Brand Risk Boxing. It was an MMA fight. Different people fought. Lance Stevenson fought Michael Beasley. Ray J, who allegedly has this big health scare, you send him in the ring?
8: What I'm saying, that's what I'm putting it all in the ring. If this can really do it, he'll kill me in the ring. I'm about to die for this shit. I'm like, we doing MMA, everything. Choking, kicking,
1: so
8: bitten.
0: So they asked him, because they was like, ain't you supposed to be dying? And he like, I'm ready to die for this. Well, Chris Brown was ringside to watch it all.
9: Ooh. Hey, Ray J, please do not get your ass whooped. I came here as a supporter, brother. Do not die.
10: You know he fighting super hot fire, man.
9: No, that's what I'm saying. Don't die.
10: Did you put some money on, or are you just...
9: Hell no, I can't bet on him.
3: But I'm never fighting nobody named Super High Five.
0: They said it was rigged, according to Ray J.
3: Yeah, I'm not fighting. But
8: I thought we had a plan. I don't want to say too much because I don't want to get nobody in trouble. But damn, we took an L tonight.
10: We didn't take... Your ass was over here.
8: Wow.
0: Yeah, he got knocked out
10: we
0: thought he was.
10: Yeah.
0: His belly was hanging out. It was all kind of... If you have these concerns and you're fighting, no one thought that Ray J was going to win. I don't think it's funny at all.
1: Ray J knows how to get y'all to pay attention. That's what that is.
0: That's not funny, though. I don't like that.
3: It ain't.
0: You can follow me at Star and L'Oreal, L-O-R-E-L, or Morning Hustle Show. Ray J needs to go to a mental hospital.
1: Maybe.
0: because that's crazy.
1: When we come back, man, borrowing money. What do you tell people when they want to get a couple dollars off of you? 866-HUSTLE-8, 866-487-8538.
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0: 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L'Oreal, Kyle Santillan, Alton Walker.
2: Guess what, y'all? We got some money because that's what everybody needs right now. Mm-hmm. Everybody, okay? Text cash, C-A-S-H to 71007.
0: How do you handle it when people want to borrow money from you? 866-HUSTLE, 866-487-8538.
2: Damn, why you couldn't call somebody else?
0: CJ in Richmond Heights, what you say?
3: Honestly, look, we creatures of habit. So it'd be that one time you'd be like, you know what? All right, I'll help you out. Guarantee that person's going to come back to back to back for more money.
2: Damn. Mm.
3: And 9 out of 10, most people don't plan to hand you back.
0: All right.
3: I'm pretty sure everybody done felt this in some way, form, or fashion, or dealt with it in some way, form, or fashion.
0: I hear that. All right. Keep the calls coming, man.
4: I ain't got it.
0: I might have it depending on who it is. Mm-hmm. That's all.
2: Oh, wait, see, I don't want them to be listening and think I got it for them right now.
4: Oh, yeah. I can't wait till y'all get that
2: That's
4: call.
2: The problem.
0: 866-486-4878-538. What do you say?
5: Feel the vibe
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11: 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Redesigned roads, slower speeds, zero traffic deaths. 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
12: Sentencing hearing is scheduled today for the man who killed a Morrow County deputy. 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

0: 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All right, the Morning Hustle in the building. The lowdown is up next. What we got?
1: Well, it looks like Ray J is dying to fight. Yes. Well, kind of. He was fighting the death. Okay, we'll talk all about that. Plus, speaking of fighting, Yaya Mayweather and Floyd Mayweather are both fighting for their lives this time. We'll tell you all about it coming up in a lowdown.
0: That's going down to 10 minutes. Don't move.
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9: There's an accident on the north outer belt, eastbound 270. It is on the entrance ramp from northbound US 23. Right now, traffic is slow on 70 east side westbound between James Road and 71 in the east split. If you are traveling 70 west side, eastbound motorists are at a slow go between Sullivan Avenue and Central and 315. It's a slow drive currently on 670. If you're heading westbound between 71 and Cleveland, and there's a crash on Roberts Road at Amity Road. This report is sponsored by Coda.
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0: Hey yo, 614, you already know what time it is. 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
0: And y'all, we got $1,000 for your pocket. 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Mm-hmm. 10 of them. 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

0: Oliver Body over here in the Midday Kickback. It's Nails. 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Hey, listen, I know y'all saw it over the weekend. Kehlani announced the tour, right? Her and Duran Bernard. Well, guess what? I got your tickets today on the show. Win them before you can buy them on the show today. Tickets to see Kehlani and Duran Bernard when they go on tour. Plus, let's talk about the AMAs and what happened over the weekend. I know it's a long weekend. And let's have conversation too, you know. Hearing stuff before it gets to you. I found out over the weekend that a mutual friend of me and another friend have a baby on the way. I haven't been told that yet. So. Shocker, right? But yeah, we'll catch up on all that. Plus some stuff that's going on in the city. And what does this 107 days of summer mean for you? Because we all in it now, man. We just kicked it off over the weekend. Shout out to all the mixers who joined my brother DJ Mr. King on the 107 days of summer kickoff. Kicking off the summer with the mix show. Helping us out. We got a lot to hook you up with, all right? A lot to catch up to. Welcome to the Midday Kickback. 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

Hey, shout out to everybody I ran into last night at the Shot, man, for WWE and Monday Night Raw. Yeah, it's Power 107.5, right? Now, you listening to the Midday Kickback with DJ Nails, one of the biggest R&B singers in the world, announced the world tour. Yeah, I got tickets for you, and we're going to talk about it in my first edition of What It Is. Plus, what happened last night at the American Music Awards. I'm on some...

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0: concert tour announcement. I'm going to talk about that in a second because you got a connection to it and you don't even know it. But first, let me kick it off real quick with some American Music Award celebrations. In case you missed it last night, one of the biggest award shows in the world, the American Music Awards, happened last night. Queen Latifah, she held down the house. First off, can we talk about her? Like, she was the host. Legendary Queen Latifah. For the first time in 30 years, she hosted the American Music Awards completely, ran the room at the MGM Grand over in Vegas, and has had some unmatched energy. Cardi B, who we expected to show out, who also will be showing out at the BET Awards probably in June 30th, she dominated the hip-hop category. She came to win, all right? Cardi completed a complete sweep with the female hip-hop category. She won Best Female Hip-Hop Artist, Best Hip-Hop Song for Erratime, and Best Hip-Hop Album for Am I the Drama. Kendrick Lamar and Bruno Mars, they reigned supreme. The men held it down. Kendrick locked in trophy for Best Male Hip-Hop Artist, while Bruno did a clean sweep in the whole R&B categories, taking home Best Male R&B and Best R&B Song and Best R&B Album for The Romantic. Shout out to SZA, who took home Best Female R&B Song. And that was presented to her by BTS, that K-pop gang that everybody crazy about. And Teyana Taylor, shout out to her, man. She showed out on that red carpet. You can check out some of those pictures and videos, too, at our website, mycolumbuspower.com. Now, one of the biggest names in music announced that she going on tour, y'all, and she taking some friends with her. Shout out to my girl, Kehlani. Yay! The Kehlani World Tour is setting off this summer, and it'll be pulling up to Ohio August 14th in Cleveland, Ohio. And you better believe we got win 'em before you can buy them tickets. Matter of fact, I will be hooking it up for you today at noon inside the lunch break mix. But who is she bringing on tour with her? I mean, she is coming to Ohio, and she'll be up in Cleveland. So why not take Duran Bernard on tour with you?
1: Hello.
2: They better not stop playing with you.
3: Okay, they better stop playing with you.
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1: You better stop playing with me.
3: 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What you mean? 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
2: Hello?
1: Yes.
3: Okay, yes. All right, I got it. Okay, I gotta go prepare. All right, thank you.
0: All right, there you go. So, Kehlani, world tour. You wanna go and see that show August 14th in Cleveland? In the lunch break mix at noon today, me and DJ Mr. King will make that happen for you. Speaking of tickets and events going down this Saturday, finally, Summer 614, Keisha Cole, Ying Yang Twins, Plies, and many more hitting that stage. And yes, we still got your last minute tickets, man. You're getting hooked up with those on Throwback Thursdays at Lunch Break Mix right here on Power 107.5. That's what it is this hour with your man Nails.
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One for hip hop and R&B. Inside the 107 days of summer is Nails right here. Did you see all these viral videos of T.I. from the weekend? Man pulled a magic trick on stage at ATL's birthday bash. You could go on cruise with him too. 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

0: Hey, those Kehlani World Tour tickets with Duran Bernard as a special guest. See them in Cleveland August 14th, man. I got those coming your way at noon. Win them before you can buy them inside the Lunch Break Mix. 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Nails over here holding you down. And listen, the cruise is coming up in October. Did you see over the weekend, T.I. went viral. He one of the headliners of the cruise. He performed last over the weekend on Saturday at Birthday Bash. And this man did a magic trick on stage where he just automatically appeared on stage. Crazy. But he one of the artists that's headlining many performances on the cruise. The One Voyage cruise hosted by the OG Ricky Smiley. His whole crew will be there. This is where luxury meets legacy. Don't miss this nonstop entertainment. Nassau, Bahamas. They got a festival performances from T.I., Rick Ross, Keith Sweat, D.L. Hughley. Their sellaway party with DJ Kid Capri. 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
2: 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Wow, wow, wow. New York is heading back to the NBA Finals for the first time in nearly 30 years, and Knicks fans are partying like it's 1999. And they did it in style, completing their second straight sweep of these playoffs, knocking up the Cavs in four games to win the Eastern Conference Finals. Absolutely remarkable. Celebrity Row took over the arena in Cleveland, and the Knicks ran away with the game almost immediately. New York didn't have a 20-point score, but six Knicks scored double digits, and Jalen Brunson walked away with a Larry Bird trophy for the Eastern Conference Finals MVP. It has been an unbelievably dominant run for the Knicks since the first round, and I can't wait to see what they do in the finals. 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
0: You see that? 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
0: 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Put your face on the floor.
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1: 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High freak with the word in the head.

10 days away, man. June 6th at the King Arts Complex. Ladies Love Lonnie, DJ Mr. King, and their princesses hosting the Daddy Daughter Day Party Princess Edition. It's a day party for all girl dads in Central Ohio and their daughters. $10.75 for a daddy-daughter pair.

0: how we do it. 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

0: Rosé, he one of the artists that's performing over there at the cruise. Setting sail in October, the One Voyage Cruise. That's Meeks in Miami with French Montana and Max B on Power 107.5. Hey, it's Nails. Remember, man, coming up at noon, I still got those Kehlani World Tour tickets. Her and Duran Bernard, they're pulling up to Cleveland on August 14th, and I got some winning before you can buy them tickets for you. Hey, what's going on? Last night, shout out to everybody I saw last night at the WWE event at Monday Night Raw, man. Ended up hitting High Street after, and I didn't expect it to be packed, because Monday is, night before going back to work, but it was Memorial Day. It was a little dead out there, but, High Street always got something going on, right? Ended up still seeing some drama. I got some high-stakes drama for you coming up at noon, man. Get these, win them before you can buy them tickets to see Kehlani World Tour up in Cleveland, August 14th. Duran Bernard, it's a home game for him because he's from Cleveland. It's going to be a movie. Win them before you can buy them coming up at noon, man. Lunch break mix.
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0: Girl Dads in Columbus. Don't forget about our Daddy Daughter Day Party.
1: That's right. The Princess Edition is going down June 6th at the King Arts Complex. Tickets for the Daddy Daughter pair is only $10.75. And an extra little one is just $5 extra.

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1: Who you with?
0: On the couch with my favorite sinner. I was about to, but you convinced us. 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

0: DJ Mr. King on the set right now. Lunch Break Mix on Power 107.5. I'm looking over here at our ticket sales right now for the daddy-daughter day party. Going down June 6th over at the King Arts Complex. 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Tighten up, Dad, if you want to make some memories with your daughter on June 6th alongside Ladies Love Lonnie, DJ Mr. King, all the girl dads in Central Ohio and their daughters. It's going to be fun, man. 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All right, listen. We're in the 107 days of summer, powered by people, places, and dreams. And our timelines was in a frenzy over the weekend. You saw that announcement from Kehlani, the Kehlani World Tour. Yeah, and guess what? We got Win 'Em Before You Can Buy 'Em tickets right now to see her, Duran Bernard, in Cleveland, his hometown, August 14th at the Blossom Music Center. Right now, caller number 7, you got tickets. Good luck. 614-821-1075.
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0: Hey, yo, 614, you already know what time it is. 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

around. 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

0: Bing.
1: One time for High Street, man. I got to give a shout out to High Street. Never a dull moment on High Street. Now, let me see that. Went out there last night expecting boredom, but boy, was I surprised. 614-821-1075. It's Columbus's number one for hip-hop and R&B. It's Power 107.5 Nails. DJ Mr. King in the lunch break mix. In case you missed that announcement earlier today, our girl Kehlani going back on the road, Columbus. And yeah, she do have a show in Ohio. What's up, girl? You got to be a real Kehlani fan if you calling me right now.
2: And you know it.
1: You ready to sing?
2: Oh, Lord. Okay.
1: You nervous like I'm asking you to sing right now on air. I'm not getting you sing on air, girl.
2: I thought you meant you was about to put me on the radio. They was getting ready to boo me and tell me to give them back.
1: No, I'm not going to do that to you, girl. I'll be the one to sing for you, girl. You calling number 7. You going to see Kehlani and Durant. Congratulations, mama.
2: 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Listen, I done won twice DoorDash.
1: But listen, what you need to do is tell all the rest of the DoorDashers and the Uber Eats driver and Amazon driver. That's how you get through the work day. You got to tune in to your boy Nails. I'm telling you, the time will fly.
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1: That's what I'm talking about. You already know. We putting you on the latest music, keeping you entertained, getting you everything that's going on in town, and of course, letting you know everything going down in the 614, plus passes and concert tickets.

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0: King killed it over there at Birthday Bash in Atlanta over the weekend. 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I'm always talking to you. Power, who is this?
1: It's Nay.
0: And I know Nay. You probably calling about these tickets to go and see Kehlani and Duran Bernard. I got them again tomorrow at 12 noon. Win them before you can buy them over here inside the 107 Days of Summer.

trapping no dark skin, country old. 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Hit her, 3-pointers on the chain. Fresh new J's, AMG, switch lanes on. 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Yeah, we both outside. 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

He in my section, he be in his. 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Strip club stunt, I'm a stunt hard. 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He Mr. Get It Done. I'm Mrs. One of One. Fall in love every time we link. He got me sprung.com. Mind these girls can't keep it peace. 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Yeah, we both outside. That's my top.

0: Glorilla sister, Brorilla. 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
0: One thing I like about Brorilla is that she a realist. She is a realist and she understand like, yo, I'm going to be real. Y'all can't say my sister ugly because, you know, I might not like her right now. We might have beef, but hey, she is not ugly. That's one bad chick. I like that. It's Power 107.5 Nails over here on the station celebrating the 107 days of summer powered by people, places, and dreams. And we know we are officially in the summer. And, unofficially in the summer because Memorial Day is the unofficial kickoff of the summer. But, you know, it's warm outside and you need to take advantage of this warm weather, man. Especially being in the summertime. Zumbeezy Bay is helping you out. They got $5 days going down right now through the end of June. Well, June 7th, I'm sorry. Through June 7th. $5 days where your kids can get $5 tickets, man, to Zumbeezy Bay. 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

Kehlani, the world tour. She announced that over the weekend. We got those Win Them Before You Can Buy Them tickets again tomorrow at noon inside the Lunch Break Mix on Power 107.5. It's Columbus's number one for hip-hop and R&B. Is Nails getting ready for my second edition of What It Is. That's my celebrity entertainment news, rumors, and gossip. So why is Drake's three albums he's just dropped, why they not eligible for the Grammys? We'll talk about it.

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2: Drake 3 albums not Grammy eligible? I'm going to get into that in a second. First, let me kick it off real quick with a quick recap of the American Music Awards last night. It's actually one of those award shows that we actually look forward to because it's our award show in America, right? Last night, it was dominated by Cardi B, who swept all of her categories she was nominated in. And shout out to Kendrick Lamar, who was nominated for the hip hop categories, and he swept them too. Bruno Mars and SZA, they racked up too. First of all, let me kick it off real quick. We're talking about Queen Latifah, who for the first time in 30 years hosted the American Music Awards. She looks so fly on the red carpet. I love Queen Latifah. But shout out to Cardi B, who swept all of the categories that she was nominated in. She won Best Female Hip Hop Artist, Best Hip Hop Song with Erdtime, Best Hip Hop Album for the females. Kendrick Lamar, he swept his hip hop categories. Teyana Taylor shut it down with a performance. And shout out to Mauna Leo. We got to give it up to Mauna Leo, who won Best Breakthrough Hip Hop Artist at the AMAs last night. You can see the rundown. I'm going to put all the winners up on the website, along with that Teyana Taylor performance, at mycolumbuspower.com and the Power 107.5 app. Now, what it is with Fat Joe, he said he got the last laugh when it came to the Cleveland Cavaliers. So if you're a Cavs fan, I need you to cover your ears right now. Because you know what happened last night. Of course, the New York Knicks ended up winning the East and advanced to the NBA Finals. But it looked like Fat Joe was the person who got the last laugh against the Cleveland Cavs. If this is true, because you know Fat Joe is a good storyteller right here. I'm not calling him a liar. I'm just saying he's great at telling us, you know, taking us through the journey with him, telling us the story. But he was saying how he wanted to buy courtside seats for the Cleveland Cavs and New York Knicks games in Cleveland, games 3 and 4. And according to Joe, the Cavs blocked him from buying courtside seats for those games. Well, look like he got the last laugh because they advanced. Congratulations to the Knicks. All right, now what it is with Drake, his album's not being submitted for the Grammy Awards. That's why it won't be eligible for winning Grammys, because he is not submitting them for consideration for the Grammys. And shout out to him, man, after breaking records like Michael Jackson's record for the most number ones by a single solo artist, and then Jay-Z's records, he's still not going to submit any of his three albums, Iceman, Habibti, or Maid of Honor. I always struggle with that last one. I'm just saying. All right, now, what it is with these tickets to the Daddy Daughter Day Party, Princess Edition, is going down June 6th. Ladies love Lonnie from the L3 at Nights and DJ Mr. King. Our gang will be hosting that event with their daughters, and it's going to be such a good time. 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That's what it is this hour with Nails on Power 107.5. 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

0: I know that's Dr. Chris Brown to you. Dr. Chris Brown. And a lot of people don't like the fact that they're handing out those honorary doctorate degrees. Shout out to Harvest Christian University. That's what Chris Brown ended up doing a speech for. They gave him an honorary doctor's degree. And he said, I did a thing. He posted it up on his Instagram. So people was like, oh my God, they need to stop giving out honorary degrees. Chris Brown got one now? Midday Kickback on Power 107.5. Columbus is number one for hip hop and R&B inside the 107 days of summer. 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The Crazy Kid, DJ Nails, holding you down right here at DJ N-A-I-L-Z. And I want to remind you, it's going down this Thursday. Talking about the Throwback Thursday edition of the Lunch Break Mix. That's your last chance for you to get some of these tickets to Summer 614. That's happening this Saturday, May 30th at the Commons. Keisha Cole, Ying Yang Twins, Plies, Kiki White, Next, and more hitting the stage, man. It's going to be a movie. You're going to have some fun. You're going to get those tickets right now. 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You know what I mean? 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
9: Exactly. 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
10: How you saying?
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11: Becky, would you take me through there?

kicking it with my dog Eddie last night down on High Street after Monday Night Raw. Talking about that Kehlani announcement. This girl love Kehlani. So we got those. Win them before you can buy them tickets to see Kehlani in Cleveland August 14th. And Duran Bernard, by the way, too.

0: Kehlani sent everybody timelines in a frenzy over the weekend. Shoulda Never with Usher and Kehlani on Columbus number one for hip hop and R&B, celebrating the 107 days of summer powered by People, Places, and Dreams. In case you missed that announcement early today, yeah, Kehlani, the Kehlani World Tour, August 14th in Cleveland with Durant Bernard. And yeah, it's going to be a movie. We got Win Them Before You Can Buy Them tickets. 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At DJ NAILZ, DJ Nails with a Z. I might have extra chances for you to win right there on my social media, all right? 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
1: Local for you, I'm Jared Smalley with an NBC4 News update on Urban One. Two Southwest Ohio suspects will appear in court today after they were allegedly involved in possessing nearly $6 million of suspected cocaine. Damian Gallen and Diego Gallen were allegedly trafficking drugs throughout southern and central Ohio, and earlier this month they were arrested at a Holiday Inn Express in Columbus. Gas prices in Columbus remain high, and they are climbing. According to Gas Buddy, Columbus gas prices rose by 4.2 cents per gallon last week to average out at $4.66 per gallon. That is 73 cents higher than 4 weeks ago and a whopping $1.61 higher than this time a year ago. And Central Ohio is still celebrating Meyer Shank Racing, their victory at the Indy 500 Sunday. The team is based in Pataskala, and last night, driver Felix Rosenquist and the team accepted a record $4 million winner's share of the purse. Join us tonight at 4, 5, and 6 for those stories and your most accurate forecasts. Local for you, I'm Jeff.
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0: 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Let it clap, let it clap. Ride this beat while you sit on my lap. Let's go. Shake that like you out of control. 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That thing to your fingers. 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That to your legs can't stand. High freak, put the word in the hand.

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care who you're loyal to. 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
2: It is 6-5, your Posting on the Corner headlines. U.S. consumer confidence dipped in May due to concerns about the inflation related to the war in Iran and pessimism about the labor market, although an improvement is expected by year end. This contrasts with the record low consumer sentiment reported by the University of Michigan. Dissatisfaction with President Trump's economic policies is growing, with rising prices impacting lower-income households the most. Despite the decline in confidence, higher-income consumers remain more optimistic, likely due to a stock market rally. Many consumers are cutting back on spending overall, delaying purchases of non-essential items, and planning to economize on various goods. And the Supreme Court declined to intervene in a discrimination lawsuit brought by former Miami Dolphins head coach Brian Flores against the NFL, allowing the case to proceed to trial in New York. Flores, who is black, alleges that the league has discriminatory hiring practices against black coaches. The NFL wanted the case handled through arbitration, but lower courts have sided with the plaintiffs. Flores, who was joined in the lawsuit by fellow black coaches Steve Wilks and Ray Horton, who also claimed discrimination in hiring practices. The NFL says it respects the Supreme Court's decision and is prepared to defend itself in court. For these stories and more, visit postonthecorner.com. Make sure you're following us on all social media platforms at POTC.LIVE. And of course, you can give me a follow at The Real 6 and the number 5.
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1: Columbus, it's the big boss Rick Ross. Minx in Miami featuring my brothers, French Montana, Max B. This Maybach Music. Huh.

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Don't forget about our first ever daddy-daughter day party, Princess Edition, going down June 6th at the King Arts Complex. 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

0: all the main character energy, royalty, and the best dad ever. 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
11: Post It on the Corner.
12: Post It on the Corner. Who is this?
13: The Prince of the South. What up?
12: Prince of the South. It's the Princess of the South. Hey.
13: What's going down?
12: Okay, so look, I'm inside topic of the day. You know what's going on. I want to know, can you really be friends with somebody you used to mess with?
13: Hell no. Because all them feelings going to be in place.
12: Mm-hmm.
13: What the hell? if we had something, mm-hmm. I can't just go back to being friends with you.
12: I feel you. I have to agree with you. Yes. If we talked or we had that type of connection, I don't really think we could be cool. It's no point.
13: I mean, yeah. Nikita, of course.
12: You said of course? Why is that?
13: Because I don't feel like there's any ties anymore, so it's no reason for us to not be friends.
12: But can you genuinely be friends, though, and y'all done seen each other naked?
13: Yeah, why not?
12: You a strong one. You a strong one. Because I can't go.
13: Yeah.
14: I mean.
12: I know that's right, boo. Thank you.
15: And it's Brady Goo from Dayton, Ohio. Yeah.
12: Why, yeah?
15: Because it's like life's too short to be sitting here, you know what I'm saying? And we obviously broke up for a reason, so it's, you know what I'm saying? Why not still kick it? I mean, we obviously gonna see what we's missing when we was together, so why not? You know what I'm saying?
12: Okay, so if y'all be friends, are you being friends with the possibility of kind of rekindling stuff, or are you gonna go in for a genuine friendship?
15: Man, we're gonna be genuine friends. If it leads to that point, then it leads that point. But you know what I'm saying? Unfortunately, I'm genuine friends for real.
12: Okay, I feel you. Well, thank you, boo.
15: No problem.

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4: Man, look out. The New York Knicks are headed to the NBA Finals for the first time since 1999.
5: The dream season continues.
4: If you missed it last night, the Knicks completed the promise 4-0 sweep, turning Game 4 in Cleveland into Madison Square Garden West.
6: You hear that? You're in the other team's building.
7: Everywhere we go is like the Garden. So, man, shout out to the fans.
4: New York completely took over early with a brutal 20-0 second quarter run and never looked back, eliminating the Cavaliers 130-93. But this story is bigger than one game. The last time the Knicks made the NBA Finals, Jalen Brunson was only 3 years old, Y2K was running the world, flip phones was everywhere, and LeBron James was still in middle school. Now Brunson sits 4 wins away from joining one of the most exclusive clubs in NBA history. The only players 6'2" or under that are universally viewed as the unquestionable leaders of championship teams like Isaiah Thomas, Steph Curry, and now Brunson is knocking at that door. Here's what Jalen had to say about the win.
8: I think it's really cool, like I said before, like having all the former players around, and once a Nick, always a Nick, and so it's really special to have the camaraderie that we have around the current and former players.
4: And you know what makes this run even crazier? The Knicks were mocked for building around Jalen Brunson. Some call him just another Knicks move. But when they tapped on his Villanova brothers, brought in Josh Hart, Mikal Bridges, and added OG Anunoby for elite perimeter defense, and traded for Cat to completely open that floor offensively, that conversation started to change. Here's what Mike Brown had to say about the win last night.
9: Joy on their face. It's priceless.
4: And now Brown has New York squeezing the life out of playoff teams. You don't believe me? Let's go to the numbers. Atlanta lost by 51 to close out the first round. Philadelphia lost by 30. And Cleveland just got blown out by 37 points. The Knicks haven't just beaten teams this postseason. They've broke them mentally. And somehow, Josh Hart still found a way to steal the show, casually eating chicken wings during a postgame interview again while the Knicks celebrated an Eastern Conference championship.
8: Don't do this again, bro. Just look
10: I'm
8: forward and just
10: eating. Asking don't you a question. Mad at me for.
4: And tonight on NBC Peacock, the Spurs visit the Thunder in Oklahoma City for Game 5 of the Western Conference Finals. The winner of this series will face the New York Knicks in the NBA Finals. All right, that does it for me. That's been your Posted on the Corner Sports Minute with the playmaker Hollywood Zay. For this story, scores, and more, head on over to PostedOnTheCorner.com. 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And go and give me a follow one time, gang, at Hollywood Zay.
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16: So you know the vibes.
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1: Yeah.
0: You see that? Shake that.
1: You know what I'm saying? You know.
0: That thing for your f***ing. Bend it on down. Put your face on the floor.
1: Me like that. You know what I'm saying? Let's go.

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She ain't even all that. Like, ain't even like that. Ain't her mama white. That ain't even like her. She ain't even all that. Like, ain't even like that. Ain't her mama white.

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12: The biggest show in the city, Post It on the Corner, with yours, Shirley Incognito and DJ Mrs.
13: What's up?
12: One day closer to the weekend, DJ Mrs.
13: Banging.
12: Oh, man, I love that, for sure. How you feel today?
13: I'm feeling good. Yeah, my voice is fighting for its life still, but we still here, though. It ain't like how it usually be, so we good.
12: Yeah. What you sipping on? Good hot tea?
13: Little tea, straight tea too. I ain't got no sugar in it or nothing because the station ain't got no sugar and no honey no more. I don't know where everything
12: is. We
13: ain't
12: got nothing?
13: Ain't nothing. There ain't never nothing in this house.
12: It's crazy, bro. All right, guys. Why do hummingbirds hum? Why do hummingbirds hum?
13: 6'5".
14: Because the caged bird sings.
13: That's tea.
12: He be coming one. Well, hummingbirds hum because they don't know the words. Do that go for old folks too?
13: Not for real. The one thing they don't know is the words. You know my biggest pet peeve?
12: What that?
13: When somebody record themselves singing something and they don't know the words.
12: Ooh, yeah.
13: And you watch yourself do that a couple of times and you still posting it.
12: No, you don't know the words.
13: Why you ain't restart, say the words you know, and just be cute on the other parts you don't know? Somebody in the car doing that right now, soon with that request that's on the way.
12: I'm doing it with that new Young Miami song.
15: Well, all my scamming at your money, babe. I'm telling that girl song.
13: I know why. I think the guys like that song more than the girls do.
12: Hold that down. Also, thecorner.com is the website.
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11: Post It on the Corner. Who is this?
12: The Prince of the South. What up?
11: Prince of the South. It's the Princess of the South. Hey.
12: What's going down?
11: Okay, so look, I'm inside topic of the day. You know what's going on. I want to know, can you really be friends with somebody you used to mess with?
12: Hell no. Because all them feelings going to be in place.
11: Mm-hmm.
12: What the hell? if we had something, mm-hmm. I can't just go back to being friends with you.
11: I feel you. I have to agree with you. Thanks. If we talked or we had that type of connection, I really think we could be cool. It's no point.
12: I mean, yeah. Nikita, of course.
11: You said of course. Why is that?
12: Because I don't feel like there's any ties anymore, so there's no reason for us to not be friends.
11: But can you genuinely be friends, though, and y'all done seen each other naked?
12: Yeah, why not?
11: You a strong one. You a strong one. Because I can't go.
12: Yeah, I
11: know that's right, boo. Thank you.
13: And it's Brady Goo from Dayton, Ohio. Yeah.
11: Why, yeah?
13: Because it's like life's too short to be sitting here, you know what I'm saying? And we obviously broke up for a reason, so it's, you know what I'm saying? Why not still kick it? I mean, we obviously gonna see what we's missing when we're together, so why not? You know what I'm saying?
11: Okay, so if y'all be friends, are you being friends with the possibility of kind of rekindling stuff, or are you gonna go in for a genuine friendship?
13: Man, we're gonna be genuine friends. If it leads to that point, then it leads to that point. But you know what I'm saying? Unfortunately, genuine friends for real.
11: Okay, I feel you. Well, thank you, boo.
13: No problem.

ain't in your beats and you ain't in my hill. Yeah, we both outside. This my type, but here's my he be in heels, we can go bottle for bottle in this junk. Strip club stunt, I'ma stunt hard, we can go dollar for dollar in this junk. He Mr. Get It Done, I'm Mrs. One of One. Fall in love every time we link, he got me sprung.com. Mind these girls can't keep it peace. I ain't stressing on you, you ain't stressing on me. Boy, I don't wanna push you on a leash. You a dog, I'm a dog, we can keep it in the streets. I ain't in your beats and you ain't in mine. Yeah, we both outside. That's my type.

0: 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And early voting and absentee voting are going on right now.
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